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But she'd be a whole lot prettier if she smiled once in a while. 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

I ain't so sure about this place. 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